0: 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That's Creed, Higher, TP, Tom Petty, and the Heartbreakers. Don't come around here no more, but that's not true. Come around here all weekend long, because you know what we're going to do? 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You're going to win tickets.
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1: Q104.3, New York's rock station, Bon Jovi, It's My Life. Now, he did a test. John Bon Jovi got the band together and decided to do 9 shows at the legendary Madison Square Garden, started earlier in the week, and so far, so good. 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

0: Q104.3, New York's Rock Station, 38 special, Hold On Loosely, But Don't Let Go. And John Lennon, Plastic Ono Band with Imagine. But back to 38 special. Years ago, the station I worked at before this station, we had a great contest where 38 special wanted us to give away a road trip, like as if you're on the road with a band, you know, in the motorhome and everything. So we got some winners, and we got to follow Bon Jovi around when Bon Jovi was, first starting out, basically. Yeah, in fact, Bon Jovi was opening for 38 Special, and we had a great time. You know, and it was like a lot of fun. I wish we could do some of that stuff again. I'll talk to him. I'll see what we can do.
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0: 204.3, New York's rock station. Scorpions celebrating their 60th anniversary this year, working on a musical biopic, of course. But what amazes me is that's only a couple of years less than the Rolling Stones. That's because the Scorpions were like 14 when they founded the band in Germany. Soul Asylum before that, Runaway Train. And the U.S. may be out, but the World Cup party continues. This weekend, the Q has your passes to the biggest watch party all weekend long in the world on the Great Lawn in Central Park. So it's next Sunday. Join 50,000 fans for the Global Citizen FIFA World Cup 2026 Finals watch party. Giant screens, live entertainment, the historic FIFA World Cup final halftime show. You can take action at globalcitizen.org for a chance at passes or listen here all weekend to win them from us. In fact, we got some coming up. You know what? I'm going to throw them to you right now. 25th caller, 888-872-1043. Let's hook you up.
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0: Q104.3 rocks New York. That's Def Leppard and Photograph. Q104 Foreigner, Waiting for a Girl Like You. Now, correct me if I'm wrong, but wasn't Foreigner offering to play live for Taylor Swift and Travis Kelce's wedding? I think they offered I Want to Know What Love Is live if it was in Rhode Island on the 13th of June. That didn't happen. Of course, they got married at Madison Square Garden. It would have been nice for Foreigner to do that, but I'll tell you who did sing. Ed Sheeran did not. They thought he would. Paul McCartney and Stevie Nicks sung at the wedding. One Adam Sandler officiated the wedding. I thought that was about the coolest thing. I do have all the celebrities who were there if you go to Q1043.com at the Mark Coppola blog page. I had a lot of people hit the red talkback mic when they stream us. Cope, did you get invited? No. One of my cousins did, though, Robert Schwartzman. He used to be in the band Rooney, but he was in a band called Rooney. And then he knows the Jonas Brothers. And didn't one of them date Taylor Swift at one time? They're all connected. But check it all out online, Q1043.com.
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0: He liked Brian in the band Jordy. Crafting the next music mix based on your ideas. 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I got Billy Idol coming up. He's getting in the Rock and Roll Hall of Fame officially this year with Steve Stevens and some Led Zeppelin. Don't go anywhere.
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2: Got a request for a birthday shout out. 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
1: Black Crowes are going to be in the Midwest end of the week, Friday, Saturday, and then on from there. But they're going to eventually hit the Hollywood Bowl in Los Angeles, which is a legendary place to play, August 17th. 7 Mary 3.

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1: I've always loved this song. First hit for Three Doors Down. Wrote it in like middle school or junior high. They said when they were by the radio station, Kryptonite, you know, the stuff that weakens Superman, the green stuff.

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1: Guns N' Roses from their first album, Appetite for Destruction, and that's Paradise City. Another Southern California band that did extremely well, like Guns N' Roses, Red Hot Chili Peppers, though a completely different sound. This is Danny California.

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1: You got to fight for your right to party. The Beastie Boys, I've kind of adopted that as my only DJ license to party theme song. Thank you, Beasties. They didn't really give it to me, but I've kind of like kidnapped it. Boston, Don't Look Back, second album.

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Two-time Rock and Roll Hall of Famer Ozzy Osbourne, once in Black Sabbath, once solo. Here's Steven Tyler and Aerosmith, and Janie's got a gun.

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1: That's Bon Jovi, You Give Love a Bad Name, from the mid-80s. John Bon Jovi, with the band, did a test on his voice because he had some surgery and stuff. It had to heal.

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1: Copan, only DJ licensed to party. We're in the 5 o'clock hour, you know, on a Sunday morning, right in the middle of your weekend. This is the first hit for Collective Soul. Shine.

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1: Joan Jett and the Black Hearts with Cope. 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

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Tickets for the big World Cup final watch party in Central Park. 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

0: Q104.3 Rocks New York with the Red Hot Chili Peppers. We are giving it away now. All weekend, as a matter of fact, tickets for the Global Citizens FIFA World Cup watch party in Central Park. July 19th, it's going to be the biggest watch party ever, and we've got your tickets all this weekend. I've got a pair of tickets to give you coming up at 7:30. Ken Dash, our rockin' Sunday morning, going to be a beautiful day. Breakfast with the Beatles coming your way 8 to 10 this morning. 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The best in new music and local artists with Jonathan Clark. Tonight, new music from Peter Gabriel, U2, Weezer, Jack White, The Stones, and more, plus a chance to win tickets to Avenged Sevenfold and Good Charlotte at UBS Arena. That's tonight at 9. Little Steven and the Underground Garage coming up after that. We got you covered beginning and ending this Sunday. So watch party tickets coming up at 7:30.
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Q104.3 rocks a Sunday morning with Pearl Jam, Led Zeppelin as well. Ken Daschow with tickets this weekend to the Global Citizens FIFA World Cup Finals watch party in Central Park, July 19th. How about England's game? 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Call it 25 right now. 888-872-1043 is going to the biggest watch party in the world in Central Park, the Global Citizens FIFA World Cup Watch Party. 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

0: Aerosmith, the classic Dream On, Q104.3. And on a beautiful summer Sunday morning, I thought, let's go to Jamaica with Bob Marley. It's what we need more than ever. One love, people get ready. Q104.3. Congrats to Mark Cart of Vernon, New Jersey. He's our 25th caller. He's got tickets for the Global Citizens FIFA World Cup Finals Watch Party. That's happening in Central Park, July 19th. He said, I was caller 22 yesterday. I finally got through as 25. Congrats, Mark. We got tickets all this weekend to give away. And you know what Uncle Kenny has to give away during Breakfast with the Beatles? Tickets to see Ringo and his all-star band at Forest Hill Stadium October 1st. So last week was our, you know, July 4th countdown. So today, Breakfast with the Beatles is going to be Beatles and Ringo-centric to celebrate Sir Richard Starkey's birthday. That's coming up 8 to 10 this morning. Q104.3, your requests, your thoughts. I love hearing it.
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1: Who's still in it?
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1: That was last weekend, and I'm on the other side of the room. I didn't touch you. Besides, why are you on the ground holding your knee?
2: I don't know. That's what the soccer players do when they get fake injured.
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2: Welcome, welcome, welcome. 8 o'clock, Breakfast with the Beatles, 8 to 10. I'm so glad to have you aboard wherever you're listening, over the air, online, on your mobile device with the iHeartRadio app. Lots to do today. We have to celebrate Ringo's birthday from earlier this week. I have tickets to give you for Ringo at Forest Hills Stadium. But we begin with the big match yesterday, England beating Norway 2-1 in extra time, what they would call overtime. They play a half hour overtime. And my only soccer, it's a great game. It's thrilling. I mean, they have to be in such ridiculous shape. The only thing that bugs me is that it's a game against the clock, and nobody actually knows how long you play until somebody blows a whistle. Well, there's extra time. Well, there's 11 minutes. Okay, now we're at 12 minutes. Well, the ref knows there's more. What? Shouldn't there be a clock somewhere that tells you, you know, like the Knick games, there's 1.2 seconds left. But in extra time, Jude Bellingham scored a dramatic winner as England overcame an unfortunate Norway to reach the semifinals of the 2026 World Cup. And after singing Wonderwall to the team, everybody in Miami spontaneously broke out to this song to sing for their savior, not Harry Kane, but Jude Bellingham. Q104.3. Hey.

Lots of Ringo music for the birthday boy here at Q104.3. Ringo's birthday earlier this week. Q104.3, I'm playing that for Mary Aceto from Boca Raton, who reached out to say good morning to our Breakfast with the Beatles family from Brescia, Italy. It's Sahara hot here. Not exactly sweater weather here either, Mary. Waiting on Breakfast with the Beatles to start. I love that. Listing in Italy on the iHeartRadio app. So jealous. There's a meme that's been going around on social media. The thing your therapist won't tell you. You don't need therapy. You just need to go to Italy. Because it is that spiritual. I mean, I'm telling you, you sit in this little piazza in a small town in Tuscany like we were. Just a couple hours, a little dolce, a little vino. The children are playing. The dogs are playing. The church bells ring. And these monks are coming by and these nuns. And just started to tear up. It was just like being in a movie, in a painting. It was Strawberry Fields Forever. And I didn't say a word. And Jane just said to me, let's just have Amy break into our house, send us some clothes and not go back, because it was that beautiful. So enjoy Italy, as Ringo did. He was on Peter Sellers' yacht off the coast of Sardinia when the captain told him that if he snorkels, you'll see octopi, and that they build these little gardens. They pick up shiny rocks and things to build a nice little garden around their cave. And that's where Ringo came up with the inspiration for one of the great, great Beatles songs, Octopus's Garden. Do you want to see him sing that? Ringo and the band coming to Forest Hill Stadium October 1st. I've got your tickets coming up right after this. But first, let's talk about Michael's of Brooklyn, as long as we're talking Italy. Let's talk about going there. I've got to get there. Tonight would be a good night to get to Michael's. But if you can't get to Nostrand Avenue R, let them come to you in all the supermarkets you could think of. Now in ShopRite, in Stop and Shop. Why would you get inferior sauce? If you're going to have pasta sauce tonight, don't you want the best? Don't you want the ones that have all the fresh ingredients and not made in a factory, just made right there at Michael's? The marinara, tomato and basil, the Sunday gravy, now the vodka

0: Q104.3, the song John Lennon wrote for Ringo's first solo album. He said, I could never sing that. They'll tear me apart alive. But Ringo can sing that one. He is the greatest. He joined the greatest band on earth for what it was worth. Thank you for making it the greatest band on earth, Ringo. Q104.3, tickets for Ringo and the All-Star Band at Forest Hill Stadium October 1st. The question is, what was the name of Ringo's band before he joined the greatest show on earth? Q104.3, hi, who's this?
1: Susan Murphy.
0: Susan, where are you calling from?
1: We're on the road, but we're coming from Chappaqua, New York.
0: All right, Susan, what was the name of Ringo's band before he joined the Beatles?
1: Oh, boy. Ringo's band before he joined the Beatles. I know the Hurricane.
0: Yes?
1: Hurricane from the Hurricane.
0: You got it. Congratulations.
1: Yes.
0: My pleasure. You're going to see Ringo and the All-Star Band at Forest Hill Stadium October 1st.
1: Awesome. Thanks.
0: Yeah, they were on the road together and played, and they loved Ringo, and Pete missed a couple of shows. Ringo sat in, and, you know, sometimes like Lou Gehrig and Wally Pipp, it clicked. As Paul said, John and I looked at each other and went, wow. So he had to finish a couple of dates first, but Ringo never forgot his mate, Rory and the Hurricanes, in song. Q104.3 Rocks New York. Good morning.

beautiful tribute to his mate, Rory and the Hurricanes. And, you know, it wasn't a good friend, you know, an end for him. But, you know, to never forget where you started, to look back, you know, kind of like, you know, what Paul is doing on this last album, you know, it becomes part of the fabric of things. It really does. And you think about all the little twists and turns that happened with this band. You know, just from Ringo having that Yogi Berra-ish kind of sense of saying the right thing at the right time, you know, working all night and coming out and saying, well, that was a hard day's night. And there's the title. And there it is. 1964, A Hard Day's Night, significant milestone for the Beatles, the first album where all the songs were written by John Lennon and Paul McCartney. Nothing else to say. Q104.3.

0: Paul just tapping his foot on the floor, making that happen. Q104.3 for Jerry Benson. I was watching a movie recently, Project Hail Mary, and the song The Two of Us was played to show the connection between the two main characters. It is just, they could do anything. Simple, complex. You know, it was the Shakespeare of popular music in the second half of the 20th century. That's why it's still going strong. For the grandkids, Lincoln, Olive, Bodie, and Crosby, thanks, Jerry, for hanging out with us and A Hard Day's Night. Freddie Kreutzer, thinking about his sister, big sister Eileen, who passed way too young at the age of 38. The one who snuck me into the Highway Theater in Fairlawn to see A Hard Day's Night. You had to be 12. I was a small 10. But I guess they thought the screaming would stunt my growth. The ultimate big sister. All the best, Freddie. Heal well. He had some back surgery. And I mean, it's amazing what they can do now. You know, when you think about it, when, you know, if you had a bad back, they tell you, you know, just take it easy. If you had heart issues, they told you, just, you know, take it easy. Don't get excited. Don't run. Now, I mean, for all that's crazy and wrong with AI and tech and that, look what it's done for medicine. Look at how much longer we can live and live high-quality lives. Look at what Soren Medical's doing, you know, with the three-minute heart scan, keeping us alive. Go do that. More Breakfast with the Beatles, more Ringo to celebrate his birthday, and more tickets to see him at Forest Hill Stadium next hour on Breakfast with the Beatles on the Q.
1: What you got there, champ?
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1: What for?
2: 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U.S. is out of it, so I need a new team to root for.
1: Who's still in it?
2: I have no idea, but whatever colors come up, that's my team. Hey, you hit me in the head again.
1: That was last weekend, and I'm on the other side of the room. I didn't touch you. Besides, why are you on the ground holding your knee?
2: I don't know. That's what the soccer players do when they get fake injured.
1: You are 10-ply Charmin Soft. 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
3: Good morning. Welcome back to Hour 2 of Breakfast with the Beatles, celebrating Ringo's birthday week, and with an announcement that the All-Stars are coming to town. We get them around the area up in Bethel Woods on September 25th, the PNC on the 27th, and Forest Hills Stadium right here in Queens, October 1st, and I've got tickets to give you coming up just about 9:20. But celebrating lots of Ringo's, we played the greatest last hour, a song John wrote for him. How about this little ditty that George gave him that they worked on that's brilliant? It Don't Come Easy. Q104.3 rocks New York. Good morning.

from Paul's new album, Home to Us, Q104.3. Paul and Ringo together for my partner in Beatling, Tom Frangione from the Fest all those years. Great catching up. By the way, he went to see Dog Day Afternoon on Broadway and loved it. Everybody I know loves it. The critics hated it, of course, but it's just great. Today's their last day. If there's nothing to do today, grab a pair of tickets to see Dog Day Afternoon on Broadway. It's gone. Eben Moss, Backrack, and the folks from The Bear. I mean, it's just amazing. Michael Costas, Love Paying the Bank Manager. These idiots trying to rob a bank in Brooklyn, and everything goes wrong, and they're trying to figure it out. And I remember, because it happened like 10 blocks away from me in Gravesend in Brooklyn, and really was a neighborhood event. It was like this, hot, sticky. It was August, and we all rode our bikes down to watch the show. It's just, it's a hostage thing. Like, oh, let's go see it. It was entertainment. We didn't have that internet thing that you kids have today. So glad you enjoyed it, Tommy. And belated happy birthday to you, Mr. Frangione's birthday. Congrats. So, a big Ringo fan. He's psyched that he's coming. He worked on the Ringo with the Ryman Project as well. And Beatle Bob, big Ringo fan as well. Ken, from Road to Gravature, 1976, his last top 40 single. Do you think you could play A Dose of Rock and Roll? All right. Q104.3, let's do it. Ringo, it's all yours.

Q104.3 Rocks New York. Sunday morning, it's Breakfast at the Beatles time. George never wrote his autobiography. There you go. 3 minutes. You got it. The Ballad of John and Yoko. This date in 1969, about half the country's top 40 stations banned the song because of the lyric, "Christ, you know it ain't easy." What can I tell you? What can I tell you? It's always been a fight between really and we have to keep a lid on this rock and roll. Anybody who thinks different from us, let's wipe them out. Let's, you know, us and them, like Pink Floyd. All those songs that still are so alive is singing about us and them, and there can't be an us and them. It's just got to be us. It's what we learned from the boys all these years before and since. This week, going back Monday, the 6th of July, it's a day that the earth shook on its axis. It wasn't an earthquake. It wasn't a solar flare. It was a little church picnic in the Liverpool suburb of Woolton. John Lennon, the 16-year-old kid, and his band, the Quarrymen, are doing a 5:45 p.m. set. And he's a little drunk as well, singing Come and Go With Me. And he's forgetting the lyrics and making them up. So after they did their set, John's friend, Ivan Vaughan, one of the most important names in all of the Beatles' history, as important as George Martin, as important as Brian Epstein, Ivan Vaughan brings his 14-year-old friend who likes to play guitar named Paul McCartney over, and they go backstage at the church. And the first thing that Paul McCartney says to... I mean, this is how it starts. He says, "Your guitar's out of tune. Then tune it for me." So Paul takes the guitar, tunes it, and says, "Can you play it?" And Paul plays 20 Flight Rock, maybe Bebop-a-Luma, hard to say whose memory is correct. 2 weeks later, Paul's walking down the street, and I forgot who it was. It was Colin Hanton who said, "Hey, John said you want to join our band." And he said, "Well, you know, I'm going to scout camp for a couple of weeks, and then maybe when I come back." Amazing. And Paul told this story every time when, you know, when you're kids and you say, "What do you like to do?" You know, I love football. I love footy. I love doing this. And Paul would say, "I love trying to write music and play songs." And they just stare at him and ignore him. And when he met John, he said, "What do you like to do?" "I like to play songs and write songs." John said, "I do." And they were the first two kids they ever met who liked to write and play songs. And they did. And they changed the damn world. To the early days, early days, John and Paul, they were babies for Anthology Volume 1. In spite of all the danger, a little blues, a little American country, two kids figuring it out, did they have any idea of what was to come? Q104.3, Breakfast with the Beatles, good morning.

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0: Live from the Hollywood Bowl, Q104.3 Rocks New York. How did they sing in key? How did they play in key and in time when you couldn't hear anything? And when I say nothing, I've asked all of, you know, Paul and Ringo point blank, could you not a sound? I said, could you hear George on the same mic as you, literally singing to your mouth? Nope, couldn't hear myself, couldn't hear George. And it came out like that. That's the 10,000-hour theory. I want to hold your hand live. As Lee Schlesinger said, I heard that someone came to New York and sang that song before a large group. He had not performed that song in over 60 years. Paul McCartney sang I Want to Hold Your Hand to Taylor Swift and Travis Kelce. And I didn't realize he hadn't played that song in 60 years. He's done A Hard Day's Night. I saw her standing there. Interesting that he just, for whatever reason, that hadn't been on the set list radar in his whole, like, post-Beatles career. That's wild. I want to hold your hand for Lee Schlesinger and Mark Sokol in Flushing here at Q104.3. Ringo tickets for him coming to Forest Hills October 1st. I've got your tickets coming up in just a little bit. But first, what do we talk about Sunday mornings? We have to talk about Sunday dinner. What are we doing? It's been way too long. I think a trip back to the homeland, back to Michael's of Brooklyn, would suit me just fine tonight. If you can't make it to Nostrand Avenue R, let them come to you. There's miles of sauce in every store you go to. It's all pretty much the same. It's a lot of sugar. And, you know, again, it's all made in a giant factory somewhere. They make Michael's sauce right there at Michael's. If you go, their banquet room, where Jane and I got married, that's now the sauce factory. And they make it themselves. Why? You know how much more expensive it is to make it yourself? Yeah. You know how much better it is when you make it yourself? Ask anyone who cooks. Buying the thing that you heat up in the microwave or making it yourself. The difference? Night and day. And that's what they do. Only fresh basil, fresh garlic, fresh tomatoes, fresh everything. 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From the marinara or tomato and basil, the buttonesca, the Sunday gravy. Even the cream sauces are shelf-stable. The vodka sauce, the Alfredo sauce. And now, two new flavors. There's pizza sauce and pizziola sauce. I asked Michael yesterday, what's the difference between pizza sauce and pizziola sauce? He said, the pizza sauce goes on pizza. You ask someone from Brooklyn a stupid question, you get a stupid answer immediately. And by the way, when I go back there, I go right back to being like a Brooklynite. Pizziola sauce, the steak. For steak, mushrooms and peppers, veggies. Oh, I'm all in for that. Shop right. Stop and shop. You've told me it's in Murfreesboro, Tennessee. It's in Cape Cod. Just what are we doing for dinner tonight? It's too hot to have the oven on. Some protein, some veg, some pasta, some Michael's of Brooklyn. We got a game. Ringo tickets right after this at Q104.3.
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Q104.3 Rocks New York. Ringo's birthday this week, and celebrating the birthday boy by giving away tickets to see Ringo Starr and the All-Star Band at Forest Hill Stadium October 1st. 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So 25th caller right now, 888-872-1043, is going to see Ringo Starr and the All-Star Band. Forest Hills, October 1st. That's going to be absolutely fantastic. For Eileen Bennis, said, my sweet Emily is with me. Her favorite song, and happy birthday, Ringo, for Eileen and Emily from Forest Hills. What else? It's the song that brought so many children into the Beatles and has kept it going strong. Q104.3, Ringo, take us under the water again.

0: you're listening to Ken Daschau and Breakfast with the Beatles on Q104.3. The Beatles. Does Liverpool have a football team?
1: Rosetta. Sweet Rosetta fat. She thought she was a cleaner. Sweet but Rosetta. She was a frying pan. The picker. The picker. Picks with the fingers, right? Okay.

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3: 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Ringo with a new LP. Paul with a new LP. The Stones with a new LP. Ringo has concerts coming up. Stones tour hopefully next year. Get back to where we once belong. As he said, we have lived through this period of these lads. We are so lucky. Hey, little Steven was up a couple of weeks ago, and he's always said it. A renaissance in commercial art happens every couple of hundred years, and then it's gone. Just like the renaissance in Italy, you know, 200 years ago, we lived through an artistic renaissance. If you think about the movies, the music, what's happened in this era, it's the greatest there's been. You know, once in a while, a big movie sneaks out, but it wasn't just The Godfather. It was week after week, great movies, legendary albums, one after another. Wouldn't change that for a world. Speaking of Italy, last hour, I played something for Mary, listening from Brescia in Italy. Well, I just get this from John Barbetta. Listening to you from Pesaro, Italy right now, coming in loud and clear. Ah, bellissimo, bellissimo, John. It is a magical place. I mentioned last week, there's earlier with things that say, things your therapist doesn't want you to know. You want to feel better? Go to Italy. That's pretty much it. You know, you see these stairs, this little tiny town. You know, we were in Cortona in Italy. These rickety stairs going straight up. Elderly people going up and down the stairs with a bag going shopping. No rascal scooters. And, you know, and speaking to the locals, like they said, you have the big refrigerator, the freezer. No, they don't. Every day you go to the edge of town. It's like a little green market. You get whatever the guy's got, you know, chicken, veg, whatever, some pasta. You pull some weeds out from the back. You make dinner. You open some local wine. Next day, repeat. It's that easy. And I sit there, you know, thinking, nobody's running through this town staring at their phone or screaming at the phone. They're just chilling. Like, who's crazy, us or them? Same thing you go to southern Spain. Q104.3. Congrats to Tom Vivolo from the Bronx. He and his wife, 25th caller, they're going to see Ringo Starr in the All-Star Band Forest Hill Stadium October 1st with tickets on sale now at Ticketmaster.com. I love the fact that Ringo and the boys are still playing live. Here at Q104.3, Breakfast with the Beatles for Eddie Sokoloff. Reading that the great, late, great actress Louise Lasser has died. She says, Ken, she was my first New York girlfriend. I met her when she taught a cold reading class at the Corner Loft Studio. She had a laugh like the demon like Renfield from Dracula. Do you know that laugh? I mean, I love Dracula. It was so, Dwight Frye was so evil, but that's hysterical. Since she played a mother named Mary. Mary Hartman, Mary Hartman, could you play Let It Be for the late, great Louise Lasser? Memories, memories, memories of those we were together with, even if briefly in our lives. Q104.3 rocks New York. Could Paul say it any better in three words?

Q104.3, Rocks New York, Breakfast of the Beatles. Paulie, this last album, The Boys of Dungeon Lane. How is it that this kid, his whole life, has been able to, like, a drill, zzz, and drill one straight into your heart, into your brain, into your feet, to dance, into your toes? I'm serious, like, the Mozarts and, you know, Bachs and Gershwins and McCartneys of the world were just built for that. Days We Left Behind. For Sue Ann and also for John Kosky, when you think back, Ringo and, you know, starting meeting on that July 6th day, meeting John Lennon, the secret code, the Days We Left Behind. So in August, in about a month, I'm going to see friends in London and going to Liverpool. We haven't been there in a while. So I want to see Dungeon Lane. I want to see that and go visit Wales and fun stuff like that. Good morning. Shout outs to Paul Benoit. Hope you're feeling better in recovery. I mean, it's like amazing. We talk about Soren Medical. They put a device in his heart, feeling great. It's amazing. He used to say, don't get excited. Just sit there in the chair and, like, wait for the end. Now, we'll pop something in there, fix it up. Go ahead. Go for runs. Farmer Pete, who's not easy running a farm without electricity. He was in the dark from all the storms, and thank God that came back, Pete, for you, for the two-legged Lillos and four-legged Lillos on the farm. CC upstate, enjoying it all, even through the crazy weather. And for John, the man with the fantastic hands. So we celebrate Ringo's birthday today. Let's finish with this one. Again, as Ringo always tells the band, I am the click track. I am the metronome. Q104.3. Ringo.

Wrapping up with Ringo, back off Boogaloo. He got that from Mark Bolan and T-Rex. Oh, Boogaloo, Boogaloo. So why not back off? But that beat, he is consistent. As you know, everybody said Steve Jordan, who's now playing with the Stones and known for years, going way back to the early days, playing with Will Lee and Hiram Bullock. You know, he gives drum clinics. And, you know, everything you see online is flashes. Look at these fills. Everything's Buddy Rich. And look at the speed of Neil Peart, you know, Carl Palmer. And he said, here, I'm going to give you guys a great exercise. And he just played a basic 2-4 rock beat. Doompa choppa, doompa choppa, doompa choppa. He goes, now practice that. Now play that for 45 minutes without letting your mind wander, without ever slowing down or speeding up. That's what you have to learn to do. Not brr, brr, boom. Keep the beat like Ringo, like the great

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There's Foreigner. That brings us into the 10 o'clock hour. So we welcome in your Sunday morning session of rock and roll here in beautiful New York City. Thanks so much for your company. I'm your host, Ian O'Malley, and we have this from Tom Petty and the Heartbreakers. Hope you're feeling lucky this morning. Q104.3 New York.

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0: There's our friends in Bon Jovi with You Give Love a Bad Name. 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The first of six shows. Interestingly enough here, he's just doing the six here in the States, and then he immediately heads over to Europe. So if you want to catch him, now's the time. Now, I understand the shows have been sold out for quite some time, but it'll be a gig worth your entertainment dollar. Tom Petty and the Heartbreakers with You Got Lucky, Babe. That one is going out to you, Danielle Gilday, who's taking a drive to New Hampshire. Nice day for it. I wanted to say hello to all our compatriots at UBS. 10:11, I'm Ian O'Malley. This is your Sunday morning session of rock and roll. We'll be right back.
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It's this hour we'll send you off to see the Global Citizens FIFA World Cup Finals Watch Party. This is happening at Central Park a week from today. Stay tuned for your chance, and we'll give you the cue to call Q104.3 in New York with this from Alice in Chains.

Who doesn't like a good beer buzz in the morning? 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

0: I got to know Lenny Kravitz. And Are You Gonna Go My Way? 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We welcome in our Sunday afternoon session of rock and roll. What a day outside. Hope you're by the water or outside by the pool or just outside in general. Nonetheless, working or playing, it's great to have your company. Congratulations here going out to you, James Stone. What a nice fella. James is from beautiful Blauvelt, New York, and he's very excited to bring his 10-year-old son to the Global Citizens FIFA World Cup Final a watch party that's happening 1 week from today at Central Park. All weekend long, we're giving you tickets to this amazing event, live entertainment, all sorts of cool extras. So stay tuned for your chance to be a winner, just like Mr. Stone. Musically here, we got you covered in a very big way, and we'll do a nice long set after this.
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miss the cars at the tunnel track to shake it up. Hope you're having a great weekend. And as always, we so sincerely appreciate you making us part of yours. 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

Well, I've got tickets to the World Cup final for the Global Citizens Festival. That's coming up in here in 15 minutes or less. Actually, check that. 7 minutes or less on theQ in New York.

0: 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He's really good. I mean, he obviously does the Men at Work material, but at the same time, he has some solo songs that are just absolutely outstanding, solo albums, you name it. If I'm not wrong at all, he's touring with Ringo Starr's All-Star Band. He's been playing on and off with them for years, and Ringo's back on the road. And we played a commercial for a local gig of the All-Star Band not too terribly long ago, so you'll see Colin along with Steve Lukather and many others. 211, I'm Ian O'Malley. Let's get to it. 888-72-104. Number 25, how about you? You got a pair of tickets to go see the Global Citizens FIFA World Cup Finals Party at the Central Park. This is happening a week from today. There's going to be all sorts of live entertainment and cool extra stuff, so it's a place you want to be, especially for a football fan, as they say. Number 25, give us a call and good luck.
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0: Q104.3 rocks New York. There is Sabbath and Paranoid War. And Lowrider Green Day in there. Want to come around for Larry and the crew checking in from Diker Heights. Jerry Martz here in his Sunday afternoon. So the U.S., as you know, is out. But the World Cup party continues. And this weekend, Q104.3 has your passes to the biggest watch party in the world on the Great Lawn in Central Park. 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

0: Q104.3, Rocks New York, Rolling Stones. Oh, it was a little event on Friday, right? The 25th studio album, and boy, is it ever good. Foreign Tongues, Rolling Stones. In fact, we declared Friday Rolling Stones Day around here. It was all capped off with a sit-down with our very own Jim Kerr, hanging out with Mick and Keith, getting the lowdown on each and every song, figuring out what's what, and hearing the whole thing. Pretty cool, right? Certainly hope you enjoyed it. Jerry Mart here on this Sunday afternoon. It'll, you know, before you know it, be Sunday evening. And at 9, well, there's Q104.3's Out of the Box. Best in new music. Local artists always get a little bit of time set aside by your host, Jonathan Clark. Tonight, new music from, yeah, there's the Rolling Stones. We got more for you. Peter Gabriel, U2, Weezer, Jack White, The Strokes, and Interpol. Plus, you will have a chance to win tickets to Avenged Sevenfold and Good Charlotte coming up at UBS Arena. I'll kick the next set with Tom Petty and the next chance to win those Central Park watch party passes. Yeah, it'll be going nuts about this time, exactly this time, next week. Let's do those passes at 5:20 on the...
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0: heads off and stuff like that. Argentina defeated Switzerland. That was a little bit later on yesterday evening. So, France and Spain Tuesday afternoon, England-Argentina Wednesday afternoon. The third-place game will happen Saturday, and the World Cup final, as you know, is a week from today, MetLife Stadium. We have passes for you to get into that huge watch party in Central Park on the Great Lawn. The next chance to win will be at 5:20. Yanks finish out the first half of the season with a win over the Nats 5-3, and the Mets lost painfully to the Red Sox. My buddy Monica is very, very happy about this sweep. They lost 3-2 and 10. Both the Yanks and the Mets took pitchers from Arkansas in yesterday's draft. The home run derby will be tomorrow in Philly. You can only see it on Netflix. Yeah, that thing goes. You don't want the harangue on that. You know how I feel. All star game is Tuesday, and in Wimbledon today, the Mets. Excuse me, the gentlemen's final. Sinner defeated Zverev. Hey, I'm back with Peter Gabriel. That will be the next kickoff coming up on a Cube.
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0: grade 11. So after that, I yelled and screamed and telling him why it wasn't coming on Friday.
1: New York's Flood Station, Q104.3. There is Money from Dark Side of the Moon, and we got Zepp in there as well. Yeah, I was feeling bad because I had my Viking helmet on, and I realized the show is over for Norway, so get the let out. Hey, XL tomorrow. It's a Monday at 8 p.m., so a full hour of Zepp with Carol Miller. Jerry Martier in this Sunday afternoon. The U.S. may be out, but the World Cup party continues. And this weekend, Q104.3 has your passes to the biggest watch party in the world on the Great Lawn in Central Park. Let's have weather exactly like this. 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

0: Q104.3 Rocks New York. There is Ozzy and Crazy Train. We started things off with Pearl Jam and Jeremy. After Gary and Christine and the crew, they got the Q blasting a barbecue going, waiting for a decent sunset, all happening at Syosset. I'm a big fan of that plan. I'll be right there. Jerry Martier in a Sunday afternoon, Q104.3 has, count them up, please, 9 chances every workday for you to get a grand in your hand. 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

0: Long Island's soft white underbelly, Blue Oyster Cult at Q104.3 rocks New York. Cope would be smiling if he heard me say that, because he always says it that way. And as a matter of fact, Cope will be in for JC tonight. Jonathan Clark will be part of the Jim Kerr Rock and Roll Morning Show tomorrow morning, so he will do Out of the Box coming up at 9 o'clock. Cope has Central Park passes for you for next Sunday. Yeah, we're not done with those yet. Next hour, you win on a cue.
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0: 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Beatles from Abbey Road and something. Bon Jovi before that, Living on a Prayer. So he had a test run there at the Garden. Nine shows booked in there to see after his vocal surgery how it was going to go. And so far, so good. So they've done a couple of shows at the Garden. They'll keep on going for the nine shows. With regards to the Beatles, next year there will be not one, not two, but four Beatles biopics coming out, one from each Beatles point of view, all directed by Sam Mendes. I think that's a difficult thing to do, but I think if anybody can pull it off, it's Sam.
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0: 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You'll have tickets coming up within the next half hour. Don't go anywhere.
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0: to every bite. Not just the sauce, it's a star. Only at Taco Bell. 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
2: This is a Q104.3 weekend traffic report. We have stop and go traffic right now in the Bronx on the Cross Bronx southbound between Castle Hill Ave and the Alexander Hamilton Bridge. South Amboy disabled vehicle, right lane block, Garden State Parkway northbound approaching exit 123. George Washington Bridge inbound upper level 45 minutes. Lower level inbound is 30. Lincoln Tunnel inbound 25. Howland Tunnel inbound 20. 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